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Now I had a thought about wreaking havoc on an opposition, kind of shocking, they want a static with precision, I'm automatic. Quarterback, I ain't talking second, pack it up.

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0: 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It was almost love.
1: Neu auf Südtirol 1.
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